For the first time, running on the red lights, the middle finger was a peace sign, yeah. We were sipping on emotions, smoking and inhaling every moment. It was reckless and we owned.

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0: 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You're listening to House Club Set Radio.
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